917 KXT, the homegrown music show. That was Labor of Love from Dallas artist Eddie Bowers, making its KXT debut. Born in Fort Worth and a lifelong musician, this project is his first solo effort alongside his friends Andrew Davis, Caleb Davis, and Ty Nestor. Before that, you heard Blue Jay from Arlington artist Jennifer Savage Hurley off her album For the Birds. And kicking us off, the brand new single, Caroline, from Virginia-born, Texas-grown Fort Worth artist Jesse Spradlin. This next song is the latest single from Dallas band The Good Time Boys. You can catch them this Saturday, July 25th, at The Rail in Fort Worth, opening for Quiet Riot. Yeah, that Quiet Riot. And on Saturday, August 22nd, you can catch them at Craft and Growler in Expo Park for Vibe Night with Blue Babe and TAC. This is Lunatic by the Good Time Boys on 917 KXT, the homegrown music show.

91.7 KXT, the homegrown music show. I'm your host, Waffles, like the breakfast. And that was It's Not Right by Dallas artist Billy Law. Last weekend, Billy Law put together a really cool show over at Sons of Herman Hall, and I was so fortunate to get to experience it and photograph it, where he had special guests David Forsyth, Frankie Leone, and Jackson Scribner put together a one-night-only band to play some really great tunes. You can check out the article up now at kxt.org. Before that, you heard Dumb, the latest single from Irving artist Thurber Mingus, a little alt-country take on the Nirvana classic from the West Texas-born, Dallas-based psychedelic Americana artist. And kicking us off, Lunatic from Dallas band The Good Time Boys. Check them out this Saturday, July 25th at The Rail in Fort Worth, opening up for Quiet Riot. And mark your calendar for August 22nd, where they'll play Craft and Growler in Expo Park in Dallas for Vibe Night with Blue Babe and TAC. 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This next song is the new single from Dallas artist Ren. Catch Ren live tomorrow, Friday, July 24th, at Opening Bell Coffee in Dallas, where she'll be playing a show called Christmas in July, alongside several other songwriters, including Rosie L. and Emmeline. This is Whiskey Business by Ren on 91.7 KXT, the homegrown music show.

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91.7 KXT, the homegrown music show. That was Suit in the Back from Fort Worth legends Quaker City Nighthawks. They'll be playing Saturday, August 1st at Tulips Fort Worth for the kickoff of Heatstroke, presented by KXT, a week-long showcase of music from North Texas. And that kickoff show will also feature Christian Carlos Carvajal and Desert Folk. A little bit more on that in just a second. Before that, you heard Killing Time by Kendi Jean and the Velvet Smoke Show out of Fort Worth. Catch her Saturday, August 8th at Truckyard Dallas. And kicking us off, the new single Whiskey Business from Dallas artist Ren. Catch her live tomorrow night, Friday, July 24th at Opening Bell Coffee for Christmas in July. All right, this whole next set is going to feature artists that are going to be playing Heatstroke during the first week of August down at Tulips in Fort Worth. There's actually an article up right now at kxt.org that shows the full lineup, plus tickets, either day passes or the whole week-long pass. And honestly, this lineup is just so sick. So let's go ahead and start with Primo Danger out of Dallas. They'll be playing the Thursday show, August 6th, at Tulips for Heatstroke, alongside Fantamello and Aiden Trammell and the 40 Stories. This is Demagnetized by Primo Danger on 91.7 KXT, the homegrown music show.

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91.7 KXT, the homegrown music show. I'm your host, Waffles, like the breakfast. And that was Wander from Meech Pango out of Fort Worth. They recently made their return to the stage after a few years on hiatus. And they will be closing out Heatstroke with their very own Meech Harvest event. On Saturday, August 8th, Heatstroke will come to an end and you will be able to see Meech Pango, Cutthroat Finches, Cherry Mantis, and Riker Hall all on one lineup for a huge celebration at the end of Heatstroke. Before Meech Pango, you heard Sweetheart, Eat Your Heart Out by Heavy Pedal out of Fort Worth. They'll be playing Wednesday, August 5th for Heatstroke at Tulips, alongside Hen and the Cox and The Infamists. And kicking us off, Demagnetized from Dallas band Primo Danger. Catch them that Thursday, August 6th at Heatstroke with Fantomello and Aiden Trammell and the 40 Stories. Day passes vary by day, but a full week pass is just $45. If you ask me, that is one heck of a deal for so many great North Texas artists. Check out the full lineup at kxt.org. All right, gonna close out the show tonight with a brand new single from Marietta, Texas artist Atticus Ronis. This song comes from his forthcoming album, Rock and Roll Hit Parade, coming out September 4th this year. Atticus is currently on a tour with a couple of dates in Texas, down in Houston on August 29th and 30th. This is Wives Tale by Atticus Ronis on 91.7 KXT, the homegrown music show.

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few years ago, we had a great show featuring Jamie Wyatt at the Double Wide in Deep Ellum. Recorded the whole thing. It's on the KXT YouTube page if you want to go check it out. That was the title track to a record that came out around that time, Neon Cross. Queen before that and the happiest of Almost Fridays to you. Hope you're doing all right out there. I'm Jackson Wisdorf here with you till midnight. Shout out, as always, to Waffles for that great homegrown music show before this. And as always, be sure to tune in every Thursday night at 7 o'clock for that weekly dose of North Texas tunage. Actually got some more homegrown tunes for you now, though, because it's time to highlight our homegrown artist of the week here on KXT. It's brought to you by Tommy Terrific's Car Wash in Plano. This is an artist that was actually just in our KXT studios last week for an excellent live session. Singer-songwriter Presley Hale out of Hamilton, Texas, treated us to four excellent songs. Let me tell you, as the person recording the live session, as soon as Presley started things off, the mouths of everybody in the control room dropped. She has such a unique voice. Presley's no newcomer. She's been at it for a while, honing those songwriting skills, traveling around, playing gigs. And we're really excited to see what the future has in store for Presley Hale. I think it's gonna be bright. But in the meantime, let's hear one of those tracks Presley recorded for us in the KXT studios last week during that excellent session. It's our homegrown artist of the week, Presley Hale out of Hamilton and Mouthful of Porcelain, live in the KXT studios on 91.7 KXT.

My Morning Jacket. Time Waited on 91.7 KXT. It was Glass Animals before that. To start things off, our homegrown artist of the week, brought to you by Tommy Terrific's Car Wash in Plano. Presley Hale from Hamilton, one of four tracks she recorded in our KXT studios last week, Mouthful of Porcelain. All of those tracks are definitely worth checking out. They're under the live sessions tab at kxt.org. We are so happy to have Presley into the studio. Been hearing so much buzz lately about her, and to see it happen in person really was impressive. She's got such a beautiful, unique voice. Can't wait to see what the future holds for Presley Hale. And here's some music to keep things moving for Monrovia. Heavy Foot on 91.7 KXT.

0: Lucy Dacus put that one out on Record Store Day a few months ago. Hopefully by this point, they're eating some tomato sandwiches. It was Planting Tomatoes on 91.7 KXT. Bill Withers before that. To start things off, Monrovia, the moniker of Liberian-born singer-songwriter John J. Lowe. That one from an album called Bloodline, Heavy Foot. And support for KXT on this Almost Friday comes from you, our listeners, of course, and from Tommy Terrific's Car Wash in Plano. Locally owned and operated since 1990, Tommy Terrific's believes in supporting local businesses, paying a living wage, treating customers with dignity and respect, and raising the standard for customer service. And we got more music on the way, including from a band that just announced they're coming to the Granada in November. Afghan Wigs on the way, as well as so much more in a second. 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

Catch them as part of the KXD Presents series November 20th at the Granada Theater in Dallas. New music from Afghan Whigs. It was House of I on 91.7 KXT. Beastie Boys before that, of course. And Death Cab started things off from the new album I Built You a Tower, Riptides. And here in a few weeks, KXT is really excited for another Till Midnight at the Nasher, a monthly concert series at the Nasher Sculpture Center in downtown Dallas. A pretty soulful night in store, August 21st, featuring homegrown favorite Dana Harper to start things off, and a jazz ensemble after, Cosmic Collective. The night's going to wrap up with a screening of National Treasure as well, so go find some more details there at kxt.org. And here's some music now from The Last Dinner Party, standalone single they just dropped recently, Big Dog on 91.7 KXT.

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couple months out from their sold-out show at the American Airlines Center, September 17th. It was Tame Impala, Dracula, 91.7 KXT, one from the record they're touring, Deadbeat. KG Elephant before that, to kick things off, a new standalone single, Last Dinner Party, just released recently, Big Dog. 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And we're making our way towards the 9 o'clock hour. That means Under the Covers right around the corner tonight. A really cool one from Deep Sea Diver out of Seattle that Leslie James just turned me on to yesterday. But right now, let's hear from one of my favorite albums that came out last year, courtesy of Nation of Language from Brooklyn. Name of the record is Dance Called Memory. If you're a fan of vintage electronic equipment, you're going to like this one. I'm Not Ready for the Change on 91.7 KXT.

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KKXT HD, Dallas Fort Worth, Denton, streaming worldwide on the web at kxt.org and on the KXT app. It's 9 o'clock on this Almost Friday, so let's go into the covers. I'm Jackson Wisdorf. Tonight, shout outs to Leslie James. She's the one that showed me this cover just yesterday, so it's pretty new to me, even though I've listened to the original quite a few times. Came out in 1998 on the third studio album from Massive Attack, Mezzanine, a record that was inspired by a lot of the post-punk bands emerging out of the UK at the time. A trip-hop masterpiece, of course, features vocals from Elizabeth Frazier of the Cocteau Twins in the original version. But tonight we are going to hear Jessica Dobson's rendition. Jessica Dobson and the project Deep Sea Diver out of Seattle. Like I said, this one's new, so I'm excited to play it for you. Let's go ahead and give it a spin and hear the Massive Attack classic, Teardrop, on Under the Covers on Listener Power 91.7 KXT.

David Byrne featuring Hilly Williams. What is the reason for it on 91.7 KXT? Getting to see David perform that live during his two-show run at the Music Hall in Fair Park last year was incredible. All the songs from that solo album, Who is the Sky, sound so good live. Before that, we went under the covers with the new cover. Shout out to Leslie James for sharing that one with me yesterday, courtesy of deep sea diver Jessica Dobson out of Seattle's long-running project. A tune Massive Attack originally put out on their third studio record, Mezzanine, in 1998, Teardrop. Perfect for Under the Covers. Listen for it Monday through Friday, 9 a.m. and p.m. It's a new cover song for every morning and evening. And you don't want to miss it because Benji and myself always got some good stuff queued up for you. And I'm Jackson Wisdorf here with you for a few more hours on this almost Friday with music from the first Mariachi El Bronx album in over a decade now. It's Bandoleros on 91.7 KXT.

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Mark the calendars, October 8th. She's playing as part of the KXD Present Series at the Southside Ballroom. Suki Waterhouse from the new record Loveland there was Back in Love on 91.7 KXT. XTC before that, and Mariachi El Bronx from their first album in over a decade. Mariachi El Bronx 4 started things off, Bandoleros. And we're getting really close to a cool thing KXT's happy to be a part of, Heat Stroke, the good kind. This one's a week-long celebration of DFW musicians at Tulips in Fort Worth, August 1st through the 8th. Some highlights include performances by Quaker City Nighthawks, Cherry Mantis, J. Isaiah Evans and the Boss, Tweed, Fantamello, Cutthroat Finches, and more. Details can be found at kxt.org. And here's some more new music from Aaron Lee Tajan, Lost and Alone on 91.7 KXT.

0: 97 KXT, it's Sports Team, Bang Bang Bang. Before that, The Doors and new music from Aaron Lee Tajin started things off from an album called Get Over It, Underdog, Lost and Alone. 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And more music heading your way in a little bit, including some more homegrown tunes on this Almost Friday. Got a really fun one Vaden Todd Lewis of the Toadies did in our KXT studios a few years back. Then so much more in a second. Lister Power, 91.7 KXT.
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1: Baden Todd Lewis of the Toadies. Fun little stripped down performance of the Toadies classic. Possum Kingdom on 91.7 KXT. That one recorded in our KXT studios back in 2013. Baden came back just earlier this year with Rez, and they played a couple tracks off the new record. Definitely worth checking all that out under the live sessions tab at kxt.org. Fiona Apple before that, and a band that's coming to Grand Prairie in September as part of the KXT Present series, Jungle, started things off. Catch them at the Texas Trust CU Theater on the 25th. You heard Carry On. And here's a show that just got announced recently. KXT is going to be presenting Matthew McNeil in Fort Worth, his hometown. Catch him at the Post August 20th. Your chance to see this year's winner of the Jambaloo Songwriting Competition. More details are at kxt.org, where you'll also find the concert calendar. A whole lot of great shows happening throughout the rest of the year. And let's hop across the pond for Cardinals now. A band out of Cork, Ireland. Here's Barbed Wire on 91.7 KXT.

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0: 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Love Vigilantes on 91.7 KXT. They're playing as part of the KXT Presents series in October. Catch them at the Majestic in Dallas on the 24th. Cardinals out of Cork, Ireland before that from their recent album, Masquerade, Barbed Wire. And we're making our way towards the 10 o'clock hour. That means it came from the crates coming up here pretty soon. But let's hear this one from Barty Strange first. He put it out on the record. Shy Baron's getting out last year. Ain't Nobody Making Me High on 91.7 KXT.
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Everything But the Girl on 91.7 KXT. It was Jesse Wells before that. And it's a little after 10 o'clock on this almost Friday. That means it's time for It Came From the Crate, your nightly exploration into songs found via the art of digging at record stores near and far. I'm Jackson Wisdorf, and funding for It Came From the Crate on KXT comes from Josie Records, celebrating 10 years with three Dallas area locations where you can find KXT music you love on vinyl or CD, as well as turntables, apparel, and more. To locate a store or shop online, josierecords.com. And we're going to dig into the world of Peruvian psychedelic cumbia tonight, a.k.a. chicha, taking its name from a intoxicating beverage that was very popular in Peru. Chicha started off as this kind of niche subgenre of cumbia back in the early 70s. But if you look now, there's so many bands that are discovering it and taking inspiration from it. Thinking of one immediately, a band we've had in our KXT studios before, the Los Angeles League of Musicians, La Loam. Also got to give a big shout out to a couple homies of mine in Marfa, the band Zona Mutante. Chicha is everywhere, and a big reason for that is because of this compilation album that I'm playing this song off of tonight. It came out in 2007 called The Roots of Chicha. Really a great highlight on the genre, mixture of surf rock and psychedelic rock, and of course cumbia and other traditional South American Peruvian musical styles. It's really cool and really fun to listen to. It kind of transports you into a hypnotizing state. And this track also has some really beautiful vocals on it as well. It's from a band called Waneko Isukambo. They originally released it in 1976. But like I said, playing it off of this great compilation record called The Roots of Chicha, Psychedelic Cumbias from Peru. Let's throw it on the deck and give it a spin and hear Linda Nena on It Came From the Crate on 91.7 KXT.

Been really digging that song lately. The latest from singer-songwriter Joby Riccio, Buzzkill on 91.7 KXT. Peter Gabriel before that, and to start things off where it came from the crate, digging into some Peruvian psychedelic cumbia music, chicha music, a genre that started as a pretty niche spinoff of cumbia back in early 70s Peru, kind of laid dormant, but took the world by storm starting in 2007, mostly because of that compilation album I played the song from, The Roots of Chicha, which has spawned into a series of records that are so incredible, definitely worth checking out. That was a tune from Waneko Isugambo, originally released it in 1976, Linda Nena. Perfect for It Came From the Crate, your nightly exploration into songs found via the art of digging to record stores near and far. Everything comes from my personal record collection, so you never know what you're going to hear, but it's going to be good. That's a guarantee. Listen for it a little after 10 o'clock, Monday through Friday on 91.7 KXT. And keeping things moving now with some more new music. Here's one Rodrigo y Gabriela just put out recently. It's Our Home on 91.7 KXT.

0: Giannis and the Yaw, 91.7 KXT. That one from the Lagos Perry London EP that came out a couple years ago, Walk Through Fire. It's the collaboration of Giannis from Vols and the late, great Tony Allen. Ramones before that, and Rodrigo y Gabriela with new music to start things off, Our Home. And more music here in just a little bit, including some more tunes of the homegrown variety. Got one Angel White out of Cleburne put out on the record, Ghosts of the West, coming right up on Listener Power 91.7 KXT.
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Gorillaz from their recent album, The Mountain, Orange County, on 91.7 KXT, a tune featuring BZA Rap, Kara Jackson, and Anushka Shankar, just some of the many features on that great new Gorillaz record that they are touring, of course, making a stop at the Diggies Arena October 16th for one of the most hyped shows of 2026, if you ask me, alongside Little Sims and Deltron 3030. It's going to be a blast. Beth Orton before that, featuring an uncredited Ben Harper on slide guitar. We might as well throw him a little credit now. That was Stolen Car and Angel White out of Cleburne. Some more homegrown tunes on this almost Friday from the Ghosts of the West record, Villain, started things off. And some more music for you now from a band that's going to be in town September 12th, playing as part of the KXD Presents series at the Pavilion at Toyota Music Factory. It's The Sacred Souls, Any Old Fool, 191.7 KXT.

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The Ben Folds 5 on 91.7 KXT. Before that, it was new music out of San Diego, courtesy of These Sacred Souls. Any Old Fool, they're making their way towards Texas in September. Catch them as part of the KXT Present series at the Pavilion at Toyota Music Factory with La Lome on the 12th. And we're making our way towards the 11 o'clock hour. I still got plenty of great tunes to squeeze in till midnight. Let's keep them moving with Jeff Tweedy from his triple solo LP, Twilight Override, that dropped last year. Lou Reed Was My Babysitter on 91.7 KXT.

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Curtis Harding and The Power on 91.7 KXT. Before that, Amy Winehouse and the Zutons cover, Valerie. And welcome to the 11 o'clock hour on this almost Friday. I'm Jackson Wisdorf here with you till midnight. Plenty of great stuff to squeeze in, including a cut from a band coming back to North Texas in November. But right now, Fort Worth's own Leon Bridges, a guy that just dropped four singles from a new album, Happiness Anytime. Really looking forward to that record. Everything he dropped so far has been incredible. Here's one of them, Illusion, on 91.7 KXT.

things forever. In the 1800s, there was a cowboy named Coloma from a town called Gold Town, now Ghost.

The Police on 91.7 KXT from Regatta de Blanc. The Bed's Too Big Without You. On to Ballas before that. To start things off, new music from Leon Bridges out of Fort Worth from the upcoming Happiness Anytime record, Illusion. That's one of four tracks he dropped last Friday, all of which are incredible. Got some production help from Jay Lloyd and Lydia Quito of Jungle. It's got that really cool Afrobeat worldly vibe to it. Can't wait for that album to drop. And can't wait for this band to come back to town in November. They were just at the Granada a couple months ago. Wednesday, they're playing at the Bomb Factory, November 13th, as part of the KXT Present series. Here's Townies on 91.7 KXT.

0: Future Islands put that record out recently. It's a cool collection of oddities, B-sides, unreleased studio takes. It's called From a Hole in the Floor to a Fountain of Youth. You heard Find Love on 91.7 KXT. David Bowie before that, and Wednesday started things off. Townies, they're making their way back to North Texas in November, playing at the Bomb Factory as part of the KXT Present Series on the 13th. And another artist coming to town soon is Phoebe Bridgers, playing a sold-out show at the Dickies Arena in Fort Worth as part of the KXT Present Series. Got one from the new record, Lost Weekend, on the way here in a sec on Lister Power 91.7 KXT.
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Steven Sanchez in one of my recent song obsessions, Sweet Love, on 91.7 KXT. John Lee Hooker teaming up with Santana before that. And to start things off, an artist you can catch at the Dickies Arena October 17th as part of the KXT Presents series, Phoebe Bridgers. That was one from the new record Lost Weekend, Lost Boys. And keeping it in North Texas to keep things moving, how about some music from the recent NPR Tiny Desk contest winners, Cure for Paranoia out of Dallas. Here's Lavender Lemonade on 91.7 KXT.

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Tom Odell dropped that tune last year, Don't Let Me Go, on 91.7 KXT. The Record Company before that, and out of Dallas, the recent NPR Tiny Desk contest winners, Cure for Paranoia, started things off. Lavender Lemonade, that's a tune that actually found a home on one of our Homegrown Bites compilations. Such an awesome tune, such an awesome band. So happy for Cure for Paranoia and can't wait to see what the future holds. But in the meantime, this is Jackson Wisdorf signing off on this Almost Friday. It's been so much fun playing music for you today, as always, and there's always more on the way on Listener Power 91.7 KXT, so don't go anywhere. But going to leave you tonight with the new project of Joe Newman from Alt-J, J. Jerome 87. This one's off his debut solo record, The Canyon. Track and Field on 91.7 KXT. I'm stepping out for a little R&R. Joe Cazera is going to be covering for me for the next few days. So be sure to tune in. He's got a lot of great stuff queued up. But in the meantime, stay safe, be nice to each other, and we'll see you next time.

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0: Kelsey Walden speaks and sings of memories and struggles from her rural Kentucky upbringing and updates them with songs of reflection and protest. 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

0: Kelsey Walden speaks and sings of memories and struggles from her rural Kentucky upbringing and updates them with songs of reflection and protest. 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

91.7 KXT. So you want to be a rock and roll star. Nice cover of the old Birds tune. Don't forget, we go under the covers weekday mornings at 9 o'clock right here on KXT. Back in there, too, with Ride Lonesome, the title track to his upcoming album, Good Morning. It's a

Funky Friday, yay, and it's going to be sunny and warm today heading into the weekend, right around 100. 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

91.7 KXT Wet Leg and Mange 2. Also, the White Stripes, we're going to be friends. And don't forget, Jack White of the White Stripes is going to be at the Bomb Factory on October 7th. Interpol with their new one, See Out Loud. On today's final pick, in just a few minutes at 7 o'clock, we're going to introduce you to an artist that he's complex and he's really good too. Elvis Perkins. Yes, he is the son of Tony Perkins. And I'll just let that sink in for a minute. But boy, what a couple of records he has put out. We're going to look at his Elvis Perkins in Deerland album. We'll do that at 7 o'clock. Right now, Iron and Wine with In Your Ocean. 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

0: David Byrne and everybody's coming to my house on 91.7 KXT. That one has Sampha and Brian Eno also helping out on that. A lot going on with that tune from his American Utopia album. Iron and Wine in there too, In Your Ocean. Don't forget KXT is presenting Iron and Wine October 24th at the Majestic Theater. That should be a wonderful show. If you want to keep up with all the shows, our website has a terrific concert calendar. You can check it out right now at kxt.org. We've got an artist that was just in town, Kevin Morby. We'll share his new one with you next on 91.7 KXT.
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How's your Nobody Soldier on 91.7 KXT? Susie and the Banshees with Spellbound, a little bit of goth rock on a Friday morning. Why not, right? And Kevin Morby's new one, Javelin. Kevin was just in town for a KXT Presents show. That song features Amelia Meath from Sylvan Esso. And by the way, Sylvan Esso is going to be in town for a KXT Presents show on March 9th. Before that happens, though, we've got a homegrown show happening on August 20th. Just announced, KXT presenting Matthew McNeil. This is happening at the Post in Fort Worth. And Matthew, fresh off his win as the winner of the Jambaloo Songwriting Competition this year, this is going to be a wonderful night of music. August 20th at the Post. 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

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I'm not sure where that title came from, but it's catchy, isn't it? 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

KKXT HD Dallas Fort Worth Denton. It's time for today's vinyl pick, and I thought we'd do something a little different and share an artist that you may not be familiar with, Elvis Perkins in Deerland. Now, Elvis himself, he released a solo album before he got together with In Deerland, and he is the son of Anthony Perkins, the actor from Psycho, and a world famous photographer. You know, Anthony passed away from AIDS in 1992. His mother perished in the World Trade Center attacks from September 11th. So he's got a lot going on in his background, and he brings it into his music. The first album he did was a solo singer-songwriter, and it was really introspective. This album he did with In Deerland is a little more opening. He is very upfront about what's going on in the world and in his life in particular. There's themes about mortality and resilience and love and uncertainty, all the things that you'd kind of expect considering the background that we're talking about. Great songs on here too. Shampoo, Hey, Send My Fond Regards to Lonelyville, just a few of them. Thought we'd play kind of a fun one, even though it's got a rather ominous title. Doomsday. This is, if you've spent any time in New Orleans, you've heard this on the streets. It is that New Orleans style instrumentation, and it's just fun. Here's Doomsday from today's vinyl pick, Elvis Perkins in Deerland on 91.7 KXT.

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91.7 KXT Slow Burn from Casey Musgraves. Going back a few albums for that one. The Golden Hour is where you can find it. KXT welcoming Casey to town for a couple of shows at the American Airlines Center October 10th and 11th. And today's final pick, Elvis Perkins in Deerland. And a good tune for a Friday morning, even though it's got that ominous title, Doomsday. Good morning. Happy funky Friday. It's going to be sunny and warm again, right around 100 when you're enjoying some good funk tunes with Leslie later on today. New music from The Strokes. Here's Going Shopping on 91.7 KXT.

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Mavericks Recuerdos. Boy, do I miss Raul Malo. Strokes in there too. Going Shopping. That's brand new from the Strokes. KXT's next free show at the Till Midnight at the National Concert Series is coming up on August 21st. I'm excited. Dana Harper is going to be one of the performers. And Dana, the last time I saw her was at our Homegrown Bites concert back in January, and it was wonderful. So that's how the evening starts. Cosmic Collective is going to be performing as well. And the night wraps up with it's a corny, funny movie. We love it. National Treasure with Nicolas Cage. This is all happening August 21st at the Nasher Sculpture Center, part of the KXT, till midnight at the Nasher Concert Series. If you'd like details, you can find them at kxt.org. Hermanos Gutierrez, this is their new one, Canto Andino on 91.7 KXT.

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1: 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Into Your Arms from Lemonheads and Hermanos Gutierrez with some new music, Canto Andino. 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

91.7 KXT. Father John Misty with the Old Law. Some homegrown music in there too. Dallas's Abby Cole, The Speed of Time, and Isley Brothers getting a little funky on a funky Friday. Why not? It's your thing. Our homegrown artist of the week is Presley Hale. It has been so awesome hearing some great music from her first ever EP, something she released on the same day as her mom's birthday. That's just cool. We've got a wonderful live session up right now. You can check it out on our YouTube channel or at kxt.org. Next week, we're going to be sharing Fantomello as our homegrown artist of the week. 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

The Cure with Lullaby on 91.7 KXT. You know, it took them 16 years to release some new music, and we're not going to have to wait that long. We've got new Cure coming up before Christmas is what they've told us. Not sure when before Christmas. You're just going to have to keep listening, and we'll get it on as soon as it arrives, I promise. Miles Kane in there too, Sunlight in the Shadows. 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

Allergies, Love Somebody. There's a band that should have been a huge sensation in the U.S. and just never took off. A pair of British DJs is what the Allergies are consisting of. Little Sims in there too with Young. KXT welcoming Little Sims and Gorillaz to Dickies on October 16th. Good morning. How's it going? Hopefully you're staying cool. It's going to be another sunny and warm day here in North Texas with temps right around 100 as you drive home with Leslie and all that great funk music. Silver Sun Pickups, another band that's going to be in town on October 17th at the American Airlines Center. Here's their new one, The Wreckage, on 91.7 KXT.

91.7 KXT, Courtney Barnett with Sight Unseen featuring Waxahachie. Also, General Public and Tenderness. General Public formed right after the breakup of the English Beat. And guess what? English Beat, they are back together and they're going to be performing along with Howard Jones, Modern English, and more at Texas Trust CU Theater. KXT welcoming that show on August 5th. Silver Sun Pickups in there too with their new one, The Wreckage. Under the Covers is coming up in about 40 minutes and it's Beatles Week. We've got this great album of nothing but Beatles covers from Stax musicians. And today, Steve Cropper, if you've ever seen the film Blues Brothers, Steve plays guitar with the Blues Brothers. He was part of the MGs, Booker T's band, and Otis Redding's backup band. He is a talented dude, and he does a really cool cover of a Beatles tune. Find out which one when we go onto the covers at 9. Lumineers right now, So Long on 91.7 KXT.

0: Wolf Alice and White Horses on 91.7 KXT. Howlin' Wolf kind of growling at us this morning with Spoonful and Lumineers. Their new one is So Long. 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Under the Covers is coming up at 9 o'clock, and the Black Keys actually did something really cool on their latest album. It is a whole album of blues covers. So before we get to our Under the Covers tune, we'll do one from that Black Keys album next on 91.7 KXT.
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homegrown music out of Arlington. It's Emma Walsh and Good Grief. KXT, a big supporter of the North Texas music scene, and there are some great shows to get you excited about. One is actually a week-long celebration of North Texas musicians. They're all homegrown. It's happening at Tulips. It's called Heatstroke, a week of North Texas music from J. Isaiah Evans and the Boss Tweed, Cherry Mantis, Phantom Mellow, Cutthroat Finches, Quaker City Nighthawks. It is a stacked lineup, and all the details can be found at kxt.org. Cake in there too, Never There, and a new one from Black Keys, You Got to Lose. Here's a fun one from Us Three. They are back and sounding great on Cool Cat on 91.7 KXT.

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Yeah, we like digging a little deeper into those core artists here at KXT. That's one you just don't hear on the radio very often. Great song, too. Jason Isbell, If We Were Vampires, and some new music, Us Three and Cool Cat. You know, we've been talking about these bands that have taken long breaks. They might win that competition. Remember they had that song Flip Fantasia in the early 90s, and they are back now with Cool Cat. 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Tickets at attpac.org. We're going under the covers in just a moment, and we'll wrap up Beatles Week with a very cool cover of one of Ringo's tunes. Find out which one after St. Paul and the Broken Bones. 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

KKXT HD Dallas Fort Worth Denton. It's time to go under the covers, and we're wrapping up Beatles week with one of Ringo's tunes. We haven't given enough love to Ringo this week, you know. Probably the biggest tune he did was With a Little Help from My Friends. It was on that let's just say it, probably the greatest record ever recorded, Sgt. Pepper's Lonely Hearts Club Band. And the funny thing about this song, it was really just written to suit his limited vocal range. So he kind of does that Leonard Cohen half talk, half sing through the song. And it works. It works great. It's an iconic tune. Lennon and McCartney wrote this thing. And the concept was it was supposed to be part of the Sgt. Pepper's whole persona, celebrating friendship and loyalty and finding strength through the support of people around you. Easy to get behind. And it also introduced the line Billy Shears, which, you know, Ringo and the whole Sgt. Pepper's was a big part of that as well. You had the band interplaying in there as well. So it really felt like, you know, a camaraderie was coming out on this recorded thing. A lot of people have covered it over the years, but we're focusing on Stax Records. They did all sorts of very cool things this week. We'll get to the cover in just a minute, but let's enjoy the original right now. Here are the Beatles and the original of With a Little Help from My Friends on 91.7 KXT.

917 KXT, it's Under the Covers, and today's original coming from The Beatles with A Little Help from My Friends. As I was mentioning, this song has been covered by so many people over the years, most notably Joe Cocker. There's that great version that he did, and it was the theme song to The Wonder Years. So yeah, a lot of people have covered it, but it's Stax Does the Beatles is the album that we received earlier this week, and it is loaded with some very cool covers, including the one we're about to enjoy, Steve Cropper. Maybe one of the more overlooked guitar players out there. This guy was a beast on the guitar. He was a part of the Blues Brothers band that was, made famous in the movie, and a big part of Booker T and the MGs as well. Steve Cropper could do pretty well on his own, as we're about to experience. Here is Steve Cropper and his version of With a Little Help from My Friends on 917 KXT.

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Good morning.

Morning. I'm Benji McPhail, looking at a sunny and warm day today. Yeah, right around 100. Lots of sunshine throughout the day. Should be pretty warm when you're driving home with Leslie and all that great funk music starting at 3 o'clock this afternoon. Some new music from Bridget Calls Me Baby. 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

91.7 KXT, Portugal, the man, Tanana. Eurythmics, Who's That Girl? And the latest from Bridget Calls Me Baby, Slumber Partied. 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Lots of things to check out if you're looking for shows. 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And some really cool write-ups. The Wee Beasties have just released a new album. We've got a review of that. Leon Bridges' new record. We've got a review of that. Norah Jones. What's happening with Norah Jones? Those are things you can find out when you visit kxt.org. And I'll give you a little teaser that Norah Jones, she's working on developing wines. No kidding. I when I read that, I was like, oh, that's kind of cool. Lots of things to check out when you visit kxt.org. 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

the road to Mandalay from Bombay.

0: 91.7 KXT. It's Ian Dury and the Blockheads. That song cracks me up. Those lyrics are pretty crazy. Hit me with your rhythm stick from Ian Dury and the Blockheads. And Spoon, some homegrown music, Chateau Blues. 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

91.7 KXT with Death Cab for Cutie and their latest Riptides, Moby Porcelain, and some homegrown music too. Out of Dallas, we heard Karina Grove, I've Been Here Before. KXT loves being a big part of the homegrown music scene, and there are some wonderful shows to get you excited about. 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
1: 917 KXT Sinatra. It just felt like we needed some Sinatra on this really hot, funky Friday. 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Jenny is sitting in for La Belle, and Jenny's definitely got you in that funky Friday state of mind. We'll get her going with a new one from Lucy Dacus. It's Planting Tomatoes on 917 KXT.

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Tom Petty, You Wreck Me from Wildflowers on 91.7 KXT. Afghan Whigs coming to the Granada in November. Their new single, House of I. Jenny Q in for La Belle. And they have just locked in major slots to open for Olivia Rodrigo's 10-date residencies in Los Angeles and Brooklyn. How great for them. Last Dinner Party, their new single, Big Dog, on KXT.

91.7 KXT. He recently became a new dad. Teddy Swims, Bad Dreams. We heard Franz Ferdinand, Take Me Out, and the new single from The Last Dinner Party. That's Big Dog. This week's KXT Homegrown Artist of the Week has a new deal with Columbia Records. She's from Hamilton, Texas, tiny, tiny town west of Waco. Presley Hale, hear her new single Busy at KXT.org. And it's brought to you by Tommy Terrific's Car Wash in Plano. Suki Waterhouse comes to town October 8th, Southside Ballroom, a lovely place for her music. 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

0: 91.7 KXT, Chicano Batman, officially titled Friendship is a Small Boat in a Storm from the album Freedom Isn't Free. Joe Jackson, great song, Breaking Us in Two from Night and Day, and Suki Waterhouse off her new Loveland album, Back in Love. 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

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The harmonies of Drug Dealer, Someone to Love, and Mariachi El Bronx, Bandoleros. Lead single from her third studio album, Ambiguous Desire, Arlo Parks, Two-Sided. She comes to the Granada September. It's KXT.

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Sunshine, the new album from Jungle, that's Carry On 91.7 KXT. Iggy Pop, The Passenger, and a new one from Arlo Parks, Two Sided. 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

0: Coming off a Grammy nomination, Trombone Shorty, Come Back on 91.7 KXT. We heard Squeeze attempted starting the 11 o'clock hour. I'm Jenny Q in for Law Bell. Bartie Strange planned to be a walk-on football player at OU, redirected himself toward his love of music instead. This is Ain't Nobody Making Me High on 91.7 KXT.
1: 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You know I never tell a lie. 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

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It is fantastic. Of course, he sounds great, but I love the conversation as well. Breeders driving on 9 before that, and Barty Strange, Ain't Nobody Making Me High. 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

0: A new album intentionally released only on physical formats, vinyl, CD, cassette, no streaming for Mutiny After Midnight, The Sturgill Simpson Project, Johnny Blue Skies and the Dark Clouds. Song Situation on KXT. We heard Isaac Hayes and the Cardinals, Barbed Wire. 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

Joby Riccio's sophomore album, Face the Feeling, Buzzkill on 91.7 KXT, Gomez, 78, Stone Wobble, and Dallas's The Vandaliers, Together We Will Sink or Swim. 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

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I have Homegrown Bites at noon. This from Shaky Graves' new album, Fondness, Etc., When the Love is New, on 91.7 KXT.

KKXT HD, Dallas, Fort Worth, Denton, Homegrown Bites. This Friday, I am Jenny Q in for LaBelle. This artist, known as AKA Bobby, based out of Waco, is a stay-at-home dad of two daughters. He was right on the verge of walking away from music, but fate intervened. The result? The album, AKA Bobby, and this track, Waste My Time, on 91.7 KXT.

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Jeff Tweedy, Lou Reed was my babysitter from Twilight Override on 91.7 KXT. They might be giants. Don't let's start. And The Sacred Souls coming to TMF Toyota Music Factory in September. That's Any Old Fool. Become a KXT insider so you'll get the concert list. 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This is Mitski, Where's My Phone? 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

0: 91.7 KXT, the deeply personal shovel from Deep Sea Diver, their album Billboard Heart. We heard Bobby Womack across 110th Street and Mitski from the album Nothing's About to Happen to Me. Where's My Phone? 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

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Oingo Boingo, we close our eyes. We heard Social Distortion, Ball and Chain. And we heard Wednesday, who just performed at the Granada in the Spring back in DFW at Bomb Factory in November from the Bleeds album, Townies. And a week ago today, Leon Bridges released four tracks from his upcoming album, Happiness Anytime. Great article about the new album at KXT.org. 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

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Waxahachie from Tiger's Blood, That Is Bored, and Fort Worth's Leon Bridges. New album coming in the fall, that's Illusion, one of four tracks he's released from it. And funding for KXT comes from listeners and from Longhorn Ballroom. Coming soon, Still the King, featuring Asleep at the Wheel, Ben Haggard, Summer Dean, Bob Wills, Texas Playboys, led by Jason Robertson, and more on Friday, September 12th. 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Funding for What's New on KXT comes from Texas Counterfeiters, sharing the natural qualities of quartzite, dolomite, onyx, and other exotics. You can visit the Gallery of Stone Made in Nature at 909 North Bowser near Arapahoe in Richardson. Phoebe Bridgers has sold out Dickies Arena October 17th. 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
2: 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Big Audio Dynamite 2, The Globe, as we kick off the 1 o'clock hour, which means we kick off the weekend, right? It starts after lunch on Friday. 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

91.7 KXT, Stephen Sanchez, Sweet Love. Grace Jones, Love is the Drug. All songs are about love, aren't they? And J. Jerome 87, Track and Field, which is also about love. 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The deadline to enter is Monday. Brandon Flowers' new solo album, Thrasher, and this is the first single from it, Plans, on 91.7 KXT.

0: Jim James and My Morning Jacket, Time Waited. From their Is album on 91.7 KXT. Little preview for what's happening at 3 o'clock, Funky Friday, Earth, Wind, and Fire. And Brandon Flowers of The Killers, his new solo album, Thrasher, Plans, is that single. Funding for KXT comes from listeners and from the Modern Art Museum of Fort Worth, featuring Rashid Johnson, A Poem for Deep Thinkers, bridging art history with popular Black culture and featuring massive mosaics, suspended plants, and expressive paintings. 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

Kings of Leon to space. 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Foo Fighters from their self-titled album. That's Big Me. And Michael Lee and the Wartime Limousine out of Fort Worth. Their cover of Dallas soul legend Bobby Patterson, I Get My Groove From You. Soul legend in the making, Brittany Howard and Alabama Shakes. 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

Willie and Merle, Poncho and Lefty on 91.7 KXT. Alabama Shake's latest from the album I Must Be Dreaming, American Dream. 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Beck's latest is Ride Lonesome, the album of the same name, coming soon. 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
1: 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Courtney Barnett, Pedestrian at Best, and Jack White, who comes to Bomb Factory October 7th, Dollar Bill. 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

0: Lumineers Gloria on 91.7 KXT. The Monroes, What Do All the People Know? And Modest Mouse appearing with Caroline Rose in October at Toyota Music Factory. That's going to be a great show. Picking Dragon's Pockets, their new one. 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

Spoon from last year's two-sided single, I Guess I'm Falling in Love, 91.7 KXT, The Jesus and Mary Chain, Sometimes, Always. And Jose Gonzalez, new album, Against the Dying of Light, A Perfect Storm. Jose uses his music to help raise money to end extreme poverty. All that info on his website. The Aussie duo Royal Otis, it's Who's Your Boyfriend on 91.7 KXT.

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Jenny Q in for La Belle. Have a great weekend. Leslie's next after Nora Jones, Chasing Pirates on KXT.

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Good afternoon. I'm Leslie James. Let's start with some Southern Soul, courtesy of Ann Peebles. What You Laid on Me on 91.7 KXT.

Martha and the Vandellas, Heat Wave on 91.7 KXT. The extreme heat in North Texas continues. Triple digits for the foreseeable future. Stay hydrated and stay cool, my friend. And Ann Peebles kicking off Funky Friday with What You Laid on Me. My buddy Benji shared a bunch of Beatles covers this week during Under the Covers at 9 a.m. Stack Records reissued Stax Does the Beatles on vinyl for the first time. Here's one of those gems, Booker T and the MGs taking on Eleanor Rigby on KXT.

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1: 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Yeah,

The Dirt Bombs cover of Marvin Gaye's Got to Give It Up on 91.7 KXT. The late, great Prince, witness for the prosecution. And Booker T and the MGs taking on the Beatles, Eleanor Rigby. KXT's monthly concert series at the Nasher Sculpture Center continues. The Next Till Midnight at the Nasher has been announced August 21st, featuring two soulful artists. Homegrown fave Dana Harper starts things off with some R&B and soul. I'll tell you what, I saw Dana earlier this year at a homegrown concert, and boy, can she belt out a tune. And Cosmic Collective will headline as a great jazz ensemble. The night wraps up with a screening of National Treasure. Details can be found at kxt.org. Time for some funk and soul out of Brooklyn from the Menahan Street Band, The Duke, on KXT.

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0: M. Toomey, Just Funnin' on Commercial Free, KXT, Jamiroquai's Emergency on Planet Earth, and Jungles, Someday, Somewhere. 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
1: Hey, Ryan.
2: Yes, man.
1: He got funky guitar player.
2: Yeah, I hear that dude, man.
1: He sure is funky,
2: man. He ain't bad as I am.
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How much time you got on 91.7 KXT? 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

The Supremes someday will be together on 91.7 KXT. Oh, we're together right now. Happy Funky Friday. And Scissor Sisters, I Don't Feel Like Dancing. You know who played piano on that one? Sir Elton John. Yeah, Annie co-wrote it. It's time to dance yourself clean. LCD Sound System on 91.7 KXT.

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The Jimmy Castor Bunch, It's Just Begun. And LCD Sound Systems, Dance Yourself Clean. 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Download it if you haven't already. You can create playlists and buy tickets to a bunch of shows. Time for a dance anthem courtesy of Stardust. Music sounds better with you. Turn it up. 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

0: 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But Satan, we know who holds the future in your hand.
1: Dallas native Bobby Sparks, we play what we want on 91.7 KXT. Betty Davis, they say I'm different. And Stardust, music sounds better with you. Oh, it sure does. Can you believe that was the only song Stardust released? Maybe it's because Thomas Bangalter went on to do bigger things in Daft Punk. 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

Daryl Banks, I'm the One Who Loves You on Commercial Free KXT. William Devon's Be Thankful for What You've Got. And L. Michelle's Affairs cover up Old Dirty Bastard, Shimmy Shimmy Ya. 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

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Funding for KXT comes from you and from the Kessler Theater, presenting country artist Dale Watson with India Ramey on Friday, September 11th, and blues guitarist Samantha Fish on Saturday, September 12th. 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I'm Leslie James, thank you so much for hanging out on this funky Friday. I've got one, maybe two more before we wrap up this week's edition. Here's Fats Domino, I'm Walking on 91.7 KXT.

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Mariachi El Bronx, 48 Roses on commercial free KXT, and a sneak preview of Alabama Shake's new album coming out next month, Another Life. Happy Friday. I'm Leslie James. Coming up right around 5:50, we will head across the pond for the UK track of the day. Hang out for a Rock and Roll Hall of Famer who celebrated his 65th birthday yesterday. But first, Jesse Wells recently released his 6th album, Masks Off. The Grammy-nominated singer-songwriter pretty much said the collection of songs were highlights of the past year, and they sort of speak to the moment we're at. Here's Won't You Come Out Tonight on KXT.

Death Cab for Cutie's latest Riptides on 91.7 KXT, Yaz, Only You, and Jesse Wells' new one, Won't You Come Out Tonight. Get a bunch of new music, my friend, Monday night on What's New at 7. Joe will fill in for Jackson and share an hour's worth of fresh new tunes, including The Avalanches featuring Karen O from Yeah, Yeah, Yaz. Paul Shawda grew up in Staten Island, now lives in DFW. He's probably best known for his work with Charles Bradley, as well as Paul in the Tall Trees, Los Los, and the Shala Das. And last year, Paul stepped out on his own to release his debut album. Let's enjoy his new standalone single, Between Two Cities, on KXT.

0: 91.7 KXT, full singer Yiannis Filipakis, and the late great drummer and one of the founders of the Afrobeat genre, Tony Allen, Yiannis and the Yah, Walk Through Fire. Bob Dylan's Subterranean Homesick Blues, and Dallas's Paul Shalda and his new standalone single, Between Two Cities. 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

one-third of the supergroup Boy Genius, Lucy Dacus, and her Record Store Day exclusive, Planting Tomatoes on KXT, Morcheeba's Trigger Hippie, and Adam McKinney, Kelly Marie, Timing Right. 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

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House of I on 91.7 KXT. Oh, I have a feeling. Another sneak preview of the LP will come your way during 3 on repeat. 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Milky Chance, Blossom, and Boyd Golden's latest featuring Cat Clyde, Cowboy Dreams. 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Time to head across the pond for the UK track of the day. Martin Gore celebrated his 65th birthday yesterday. He is a founding member of one of my all-time favorite bands, Depeche Mode, a rock and roll Hall of Famer, and the group's main songwriter. He doesn't sing lead often, but when he does, it's magical. His tenor voice gets me every single time. Over the years, Martin said this is one of his favorites, written as a confession about alcohol addiction. He's been sober for 15 plus years. From the album Ultra, here's Home on KXT.

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Hermanos Gutierrez featuring homegrown hero, Fort Worth native Leon Bridges, elegantly wasted on KXT. You know who gave me a heads up about that collab? Dan Auerbach. I'm serious. Last year at a radio conference, he told me that he spent time in Fort Worth to play bass on it and additional guitar. It's the brother duo's first single with English language vocals. Phoenix trying to be cool, and the latest from Brother Wallace. Who's that? Jungle will play a KXT show at Texas Trust CU Theater in late September. Here's their latest, Carry On KXT.

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Lord Huron's Watch Me Go on commercial-free KXT, Fatboy Slim's right here, right now, and Little Barry's new one, More Bad Miles of Road. Little Barry has been doing the music thing for 20-plus years, but is pretty darn new to me. I was hooked after one listen, my friend. If you dig that song, check out their new album. It's out now. Before I forget, if you follow KXT on Instagram and Facebook at KXT Radio, there's a chance to win tickets to see Ghostland Observatory at Tana Hills Music Hall and Lounge in Fort Worth on Friday, August 14th. Kyle Thomas here, better known as King Tough, off his new album, Moo, Twisted on a Train on KXT.

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The Queen of Soul, Aretha Franklin, Respect. And King Tuff's new one, Twisted on a Train. 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I'm Leslie James. I'm out. Thank you for listening. Joe is filling in for Jackson and making his way into the studio. Hang out as he takes you under the covers at 9 and a little something from his record collection just after 10 on It Came From the Crate. I'm going to leave you with some music out of Dallas from Air Review, America's Son on 91.7 KXT.

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